They're only to hide my guilt and shame. I forgive you, now I ask the same of you. While we were apart, I was human too.

You may brag about your men of salt, but there's none like good old Joshua at the Battle of Jericho. Well, they tell me, great God, that Joshua's spear was

like a yo-yo is a no-no of a monumental kind. If playing with your string happens to be your thing, it's easy to say to both, oh, never mind.